музиката от вчера и днес. She work it, girl, she work the bowl, she break it down, she take it low, she's fine as hell, she's about the dough, doing the thing right on the floor, and money, money she making, look at the way she's shaking, make you wanna touch her, wanna taste her, have you lustin' for her, don't crazy face it.

What I need, please now just this once. Dance, baby, you don't wanna sing with me. But babe, that's what I need, please now just this once.